Hey, Dead Eye Man, you love me on Y100.7, Ariana Grande canceled out of a festival. There were other artists, but just because she says she's not going, they canceled the whole thing. Can you imagine? You buy a ticket, then they cancel the show because one artist decided not to show up? Ariana, what are you doing, girl?

Miami's number one hit music station, Y100.7. So there is a new bagel shop coming to Miami. It's called Call Your Mother. And it's supposed to be like a Jewish deli style. I hope it's not quiet. You better bring a DJ, brunch, all that.

So if you saw the Emmys, Mariska Hargitay took singing lessons to be able to host it. And I'll tell you why, and also how many dresses she wore during the event. 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

Oh, yeah, so check this out. You know, have you seen Dancing with the Stars, right? Well, a star reveals how celebrities' partners actually get matching. No, their stars do not pick the hottest professional. I'll talk about that in the next hour, but right now, get ready. Here's Tim Impala and Jenny Dracula.

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There is only one Y 100.7 saw the Kansas City Chiefs game yesterday. Taylor Swift was like, get that camera off of me. I'm like, yes, we don't need to see Taylor. We want to see the game, right?

Voy a llevarte papi R on Y 100.7. And Zara Larson is joining other artists in response to Macklemore's after he was removed from Ed Sheeran's tour. Man, this is not looking good for this tour. That's crazy.

So Pete Alonso hits that number 300 career homer Tuesday night against the Mets. And remember, that was his ex-team. Now he's with Baltimore. That's like bringing your ex to your family gathering. He is just a Bieber Speed Demon on Y 100.7.

So thousands of athletes are checking into a cruise ship for the Asian Games, and it sounds good, but there's one problem. And if you've been on a cruise, then you know what that problem is. Find out next, right here on Y100.7. Here's Teddy Sims, Mr. Know-It-All.

Fico on Y100.7. So I found this question I gotta ask you. Would you rather have a partner to be broke and loyal, or loaded with money? You don't even ask no questions.

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There is only one Y100.7. Miami's trying to secure the bag for the next 20 years. They're considering doing a 20-year agreement with the Ultra Music Festival at Bayfront Park. 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

with Samper right here on Y100.7. You know, Benny Blanco says that his first year married to Selena Gomez has been easy. Well, that's probably because you guys just go out to eat all the time, you know, and she doesn't have to cook. And that's the reason why, because me and my wife is always fighting about who's going to cook what or where we're going to go out to eat, because she wants to go out to eat. And I was like, no, girl, you got to cook. I ain't spending all this money. But you guys are rich.

Jason Derulo made $2 billion in a car wash business. So I checked. All right, there's only about 200 car washes in Miami-Dade County. I'm about to make my own. 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Here's Machico, Y100.7.

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All right.

Shakira Dot Die on Y100.7, and thanks so much for being here. Don't forget that you can always follow me on my Instagram. That is GMan on Air. You guys got to see my skits. They're funny. And up next is Angelina.

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2: The new hit list. What's good? It's Angelina. I'm telling you, the day Spider-Man Brand New Day hit streaming, I will never leave my house. The soundtrack just goes so crazy when this hit the end credits. I'm telling you, Steve Lacy. Oh, yeah, on the new hit list. Come on.

Y100 Miami on socials. I knew it. I knew you. And look, Taylor Swift honestly should do more acting. Why is she so good? Did you see her in the Law & Order segment at the Emmys? No, this kid was so good. I got to repost it for you at New Hit List.

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4: 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It's still one of my favorite albums of 2026. Shout out to Olivia Rodrigo. I'm Angelina, the new hit list. Martin Garrix and Ed Sheeran.

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1: Hey, I'm Angelina. 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

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I need her to go on tour and add a Miami date because I feel like we all miss her here in the 305.

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one TikTok that came up on my For You page of this random guy leaving his favorite coffee shop. 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

Sabrina girl, we're waiting. We're waiting for a man's best friend tour. I think it's about time. I know you're having a little break, but 2027, I'm going to need those dates. Thank you very much, Queen. Here's House Tour on Y100.

Swift. I knew it. I knew you. Trending music on Y100.7. And this weekend, we're getting a Bruno Mars-filled weekend. I'm so here for it. He's going to be here in the 305 for two nights at the Hard Rock Stadium. That show's going to be epic, of course. We're going to be updating you on our Instagram at Y100 Miami. Here's Risk It All on Y100.7.

I'm going to have so much FOMO seeing my bestie's Instagram stories this weekend. She'll be at our iHeartRadio Music Festival in Las Vegas. And you know who else is going to be there? My girl Zara Larsson. Here's my

Hey, it's Thais on Y100.7. You want to score some Olivia Rodrigo tickets. You haven't been lucky with Ticketmaster. Well, don't worry. You can be lucky here on Y100.7. We got you with that ticket bundle beginning at around 8 a.m.

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I love a good artist singing on that stage. 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

Taylor Swift, The Fate of Ophelia, trending music on Y100.7. You see, I thought that we were never going to get Reputation Taylor's version, but I don't know. I feel like there's hope now. Did you see what she posted?

I heard that getting tickets to see Harry Styles anywhere on his tour has been insane, probably as hard as the lottery. I don't know. Maybe that's why you should listen to Y100.7. You never know what we got up our sleeve.

Teddy Swims, Mr. Know-It-All, trending music on Y100.7. I saw this one TikTok of this guy leaving his favorite coffee shop, and guess who was outside? Justin Bieber, just like on a Zoom call. You see, why can't these things happen to me? I need to start just wandering around coffee shops and just hoping and praying.

I don't know. I have a feeling we're going to get Reputation Taylor's version. I just have a gut feeling. After what she did, that funny little skit at the Emmys, yeah, something's coming. She gave

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to the Rosalia concert at the Kaseya Center yesterday, and let me tell you, I had a blast. And her vocals, absolutely insane. We got you with the whole recap if you couldn't make it to the show on our Instagram.

0: Congrats to Taylor Swift for having the number one song in America this week. That was I Knew It, I Knew You. 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

Hey, it's Thais on Y100.7. This song is still trending in my house, okay? My younger cousins are playing it every single day. I still love it. Huntrix Golden, trending music on Y100.7. You know you love it too. 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

So my sister texted me. 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I was like, yes. 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What is going on? 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
1: 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Olivia Rodrigo, Karol G, Bruno Mars. I mean, we are star-studded this

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2: 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Lainey Wilson.
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9: Do you remember when you were in school and you would go on school trips?
10: Oh, yeah.
2: Yeah,
11: for
9: and,
11: sure.
9: And, you, of course, you knowing you, you'd have to have chaperone.
2: Yes.
9: We did.
11: My dad was a chaperone on one of our trips to the Historical Society, and he lost a kid, and he was not allowed to chaperone anymore.
10: What happened to the kid?
11: He was just in a different group. He joined up with a different group, but because my dad didn't give a damn, he was looking at all the historical stuff and was so into it.
9: So happy endings the kid is okay.
11: Yeah, he's
2: my
11: fine.
2: Family went to Israel for a trip with like a group, and my mom said that she wishes there was a chaperone because they lost my father and could not find him.
9: Oh,
2: and so they were like, we probably could have used a chaperone, especially, you know, the older generation. So
11: yep.
9: My trips were boring compared to these. All right, let's go talk to Renee. Now, let me pull Renee up here. Renee, hello, Renee. Welcome to the show. How are you?
12: Good, thanks.
9: Well, look, I know that you're chaperoning a middle / high school drama club field trip. here
2: drama.
9: We go. Where are you taking the kids?
12: We're going to the city, to New York City, and we're going to see the Broadway Museum.
9: Good.
2: You're going to love
11: what
2: it.
11: What a cool trip.
9: Well, it seems cool unless you're a chaperone and your kids are monsters.
11: Okay.
9: No, have you chaperoned a trip before, Renee?
12: Yes, I have.
9: Okay, so you have experience with this crazy feat. Have you ever experienced any issues or problems with, you know, these kids?
12: I would say the biggest issue was last year, getting lost in Central Park.
2: Oh. That's easy to do.
9: It is easy to do.
11: So big place.
9: But so you got separated from the kids and they were lost, or you were lost and they were fine? What happened?
12: No, we broke into small groups and trying to find the Central Park Zoo, and we couldn't find the Central Park Zoo.
9: Well, but you find it. It's there. They're not moving it, you know?
11: Yeah.
9: But see, when we were going on school trips, we would go to, well, we went to Europe one time, or band trips are always fun. We'd all have to share rooms, and we were problems. And luckily, the chaperones didn't know half of the BS that we were causing. But you've got to have patience, because you never know what's going to happen. You have to have your eyes on every single kid every moment of the day, right?
2: Oh, yeah.
12: Absolutely.
10: I went on a trip exactly like this. I was in high school and we did a theater trip. We came here and we saw a bunch of Broadway shows.
2: What?
10: And it was my first time to the big city. And
9: how'd you do?
10: It was so eye-opening to me because I had never been to New York City before. I had never been to a major city. So coming here, it was just, it was one of the greatest trips of my entire life. So Renee, these kids that you're taking, have they ever been to, quote unquote, the big city before?
12: The older ones have, because we try to do the trip every year, but the younger ones, it's going to be new to them.
9: Well, yeah.
10: So have you had like the conversation of, because there's going to be like people in the street that are
2: Dirty
10: naked,
2: Elmo.
10: Naked.
2: Yeah, Dirty Elmo. Stay away from Dirty Elmo.
10: Have you done the prep?
9: Yeah, people taking poop in the middle of the street.
2: Oh, gosh, no.
9: You got to be ready for that. My favorite is living in New York City. When you see, Renee, no offense, but when you see chaperones and all their kids like at a crosswalk about to go over, you're like, oh, God.
11: Yeah.
9: You got to get around them. You got to get around them and away from them.
2: That is true.
9: It's like, but I want you to enjoy the cultural greatness of New York City, so it's great to bring the kids in. But
13: I feel like I got shafted. I went. No, they in my trips, they took us to the sewage plant. We went to see raw sewage. We went to see. They're awful.
9: That's all you saw?
13: That's all we got. We didn't get to go do the fun stuff that you guys are talking about right now.
9: We actually went to a meat processing plant because we were in Texas.
2: Oh.
9: And so, you know, we all had cow blood on our shoelaces.
11: How traumatic.
9: Yeah.
2: Oh, my goodness.
10: I told you about my senior trip, right?
9: No.
10: My senior trip, we had just finished reading The Grapes of Wrath. So we had to go to a farm near Meadville, Pennsylvania, and pick crops for 8 hours.
11: Yeah.
10: That was our senior trip. Yes, we didn't get paid for it. Nothing.
11: We got a lot of free labor out of kids, because I remember we did a Pioneer Day, in like third grade, and we all had to dress like quote unquote pioneers, which I looked ridiculous, by the way. But they made us do all the work, like turn some butter and do all kinds of manual
9: and
11: labor.
9: How much you get paid for that?
11: Nothing.
9: See, Renee, you're not going to put the kids in that kind of danger, are you?
12: We'll try our best not to.
9: Well, Danielle, growing up in the Bronx, they would take them to chop shops. they were bringing the stolen cars in, and all the kids had to like pull all the steel off the car.
2: They would have us break all the windshields.
9: Oh, my God.
2: So the windshield people could come in and fix it.
9: The kids would get bonuses for, like, copper wires.
10: Is that why you're so good at changing tires?
2: That's why.
10: Steal?
11: Nailed it.
9: Renee, look, best of luck to you.
12: Thank you.
9: And when we get off the air, I want to find out what date and what part of the city you're going to be in, because I don't want to be anywhere near there.
2: Yeah.
9: I'm kidding. But you know what? What you're doing, though, what you're doing and sharing this incredible city with your kids, I bet you do get some satisfaction out of that.
12: Absolutely.
9: Of course you do. All right. Well, look, thanks for listening.
2: She wants a sweatshirt.
9: You want a sweatshirt? Oh, yeah.
12: Yes, she wants to wear it. Awesome. Oh,
9: that's the whole point. She wanted to come on to get a sweatshirt. We're going to send you a morning show hoodie. How you like that?
12: I love that. Thank you so much.
9: Yeah. All right. So if I see you in the street with kids, I'll know. Okay, we got to be nice. It's Renee. Hold on, Renee. Thanks for listening to us. Scary, what?
13: I will say there was one middle school trip that we went to where the chaperones had to pull the kids apart because all the boys and the girls, all their hormones were going crazy. And it was a dude ranch up at Kutcher's.
2: Okay,
13: so that was just an excuse for all the 14, 15-year-old kids to kind of get together with each other and because they had these sleepovers.
9: At a dude ranch.
13: Yeah, at a dude ranch called
2: pool.
13: Kutcher's.
2: Remember the pool? Yeah.
13: Oh, my God. I was in that pool.
2: Me too.
13: Yeah.
9: Scotty B went to the dude ranch.
10: We used to go to Kutcher's all the
2: That's
10: time.
2: That's crazy.
10: Absolutely.
13: And the chaperones had problems keeping the kids away from each other, right?
10: Yes. Do you know that our senior trip was to the Bahamas? With no chaperones. We were all drunk all day, every
9: day,
10: getting sunburned.
9: That sounds awesome.
2: I know.
9: I wonder how many of these school trips happen and the chaperones put the kids to bed and they all start doing each other.
2: Yeah.
9: Yeah. Getting all drunk on cheap wine.
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0: and phone tap.
1: All right, the phone tap. Yes. What do you have, Garrett?
2: So college is getting ready to start up again, and Noah's about to start his freshman year. So Noah's mom, Christine, thought it would be an amazing idea for me to phone tap her son, Noah. So I'm going to call Noah as his new roommate he's about to move in with.
1: Oh, you're going to mess with him. All right, let's listen to Garrett's phone tap.
3: Hello?
4: Oh, no. What's up, dude? My name's Joshua. I'm going to be your roommate in a couple of weeks when you move into campus.
3: Yeah, man. That's cool. Yeah, my mom was going to take me to get some stuff once I kind of settled in that first weekend.
4: So you got nothing right now?
3: I've got a TV and, I've got a
4: couple
3: things. How big?
4: How big?
3: I
4: got a 52 that will fit perfectly in the room.
3: I mean, that's a big TV. I mean, you've seen our dorm rooms, right?
4: No. I've actually lived in this exact room for the past 3 semesters, so.
3: You're not a freshman. You've been in the same.
4: No. I'm still a freshman. Let's just say I'm taking the very extended program. So,
3: so you're like 3 years older than me?
4: I'm 24. Don't worry about it. Listen, so I can get the fridge. I got some lofts. You know, we can bunk the beds. You know, be cool. Are you cool, if I bring a girl back?
3: Oh, yeah, man. That's cool. I can just leave, You can just
4: No. It's totally cool. Listen, she's totally cool with it. We're into it. No worries. You don't need to leave.
3: Well, no, we will talk about it.
4: By any chance, have you been in jail?
3: No.
4: All right, cool, because I'm not allowed with my record to hang out with other criminals, so okay. You can move forward. Don't worry about it. I'm sure I'll tell you sometime.
3: Oh, God. You have a criminal record?
4: You might say I do, but, according to some places, I don't.
3: It's cool.
4: Hey, listen, I got to run. I got to get to work. I work over at the tattoo place. Cool meeting you.
3: Yeah,
4: maybe we'll be able to hang out sooner than later.
3: Sure, that's great.
4: I think I've scared him.
5: I think you freaked him out. Wait, he's calling on the other line.
4: All right, here's what we'll do. Just let that go to voicemail, and we'll call him back in a few minutes.
5: Okay.
4: All right, hold on.
3: Hello?
5: Hey, Noah.
3: Mom! Oh, my God. What the hell have you been doing? I've been calling you for like 15 minutes.
5: What's going on?
3: Oh, my God. I just got a phone call from my dorm mate that's in college. He called me.
5: Terrific. Is he like you? Is he?
3: Mom. He's 5 years older than me.
5: Oh.
3: He's 5 years old. He's been in school for 20 years.
5: He'll know where to take you.
3: He's got a criminal record.
5: Oh, you're being silly.
3: No, I'm not going to school. No.
5: Yes, you are. You are moving out of my house. You are going to school.
3: Trouble and stuff first. I'm not going to that.
5: You've got to grow up and live in the world, and that's what the world is. Don't be a baby. You just have to smoke a little weed and calm down, okay?
3: What? You are crazy.
5: Not crazy.
3: No, I'm not smoking pot, and I'm not going to go to the school and live with a criminal that's like 5 years older than me.
5: Stop sucking your thumb and move on.
3: I'm not sucking my thumb.
5: You sucked your thumb until you were 14 years old.
3: I'm going to go to school, and if I turn up missing in a few months, this is all going to be your fault. You'll be sorry.
4: Noah.
3: Hello?
4: Noah, my name's Garrett from Elvis Duran in the Morning Show, and you just got phone tapped.
3: Oh, my God. I can't even breathe right now.
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6: 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Gusto can give you time back.

0: you, Shelby. Good morning, Shelby.
1: Good morning.
0: Now, Shelby, have we ever met each other?
1: No, never. This is the first time.
0: Have you ever met Froggy or Danielle or Gandhi or Scuddy or Diamond
1: no.
0: or Nate?
1: No,
0: or
1: this is the first.
0: Okay, good.
2: Hey. Good. Hello.
1: Hi, good morning. Nice to meet you guys.
0: Okay, we want to get to know you. I mean, do you listen to us every day?
1: I do, yes.
0: Well, so you're already familiar with our dark, dreary lives. We want to get to know yours. So what do you do for a living, Shelby?
1: I'm a music teacher.
0: Oh, who do you teach music to?
1: For kindergarten through fifth grade.
0: Okay. Wow. Here's what we're going to do. The next question always has to be based on the answer she gives. She just said you teach music to fifth grade, you said?
1: Kindergarten through fifth, so K through five.
2: Okay. That's got to be fun.
0: Gandhi, next question.
2: What is your favorite part about teaching that age group?
1: They are so enthusiastic all the time. I mean, you could just sing like a Hello There song, and it's like the best part of their day.
0: Oh, wow.
2: Musical is my favorite class.
0: All right, Froggy, on that, what's your question?
3: Can you sing that Hello There song for us?
1: Sure. Hello there, hello there. How are you? How are you? It's so good to see you, Wolfgang, be happy, be happy. Then we're all here together again.
0: All right.
2: Nice.
3: Oh, I like it.
0: Based on that, Danielle, what's your question for Shelby?
4: Have you ever tried out for American Idol?
1: Yes, I have.
0: Oh, my God.
2: What was the song?
0: Oh, no, not your turn.
2: Sorry, I jumped in. My bad.
0: Okay, Nate, your question.
3: What was the song?
1: I did Someone Like You by Adele.
0: Oh,
4: wow. That's a tough one.
0: Okay, based on that one, Scary. Did you make it to Hollywood?
1: No.
2: No.
1: It's really hard. It's a lot harder than the way you think. I mean, like, you have to go to in front of producers first, and then there's a couple rounds before that, before you even meet the real judges.
0: All right. Well, can we just pause the action of getting to know Shelby? By the way, Diamond, fabulous.
5: Thank you.
0: Diamond, you know what? Diamond gets the blue ribbon today. Fabulous person to get to know.
1: Yes.
0: All right. So based on your last answer was, no, I didn't make it to Hollywood. Have you ever been to Hollywood, California?
1: No. I wish.
0: All right. Gandhi?
2: Oh, another question. Okay, when you encounter a kid who maybe is...
0: No. It has to be based on her answer.
2: Oh, based on the answer?
0: Yeah, so if you're going to ask about a kid in Hollywood, California, that's totally fine.
2: If you had to meet a child actor... No, all right, if you could do anything in Hollywood, what would that activity be?
1: I would love to sing in front of a bunch of people.
2: You just did that.
0: You just did, by the way, about 10 million people.
1: I did.
0: You know what?
1: You just
0: had a bigger audience here than you ever had.
2: With the Hello song.
0: All right. Froggy, based on that, what's your question?
3: What is your favorite song to sing in front of a lot of people?
4: The Hello song.
1: Dear future husband, Meghan Trainor.
2: Okay.
0: Danielle, I don't know whose turn is it. Yes, Danielle, what's your question based on that?
4: Okay, so other than Meghan Trainor, what are some of your other musical influences?
1: The Jonas Brothers.
0: Oh, my God. All right.
2: I like it.
0: Nate.
6: Okay. Question. Do you sing the Jonas Brothers or Meghan Trainor when you go to karaoke nights?
1: Yes, absolutely.
0: Right.
1: Meghan Trainor is my go-to.
0: All right. Scary. I hope you can base it on that, but let's try to switch it up.
7: So during those karaoke nights, has there ever been a drunken night where you embarrassed yourself? And if so, what was the experience like?
1: Never really drunken because I try to stay relatively sober when I'm going to perform. But there's a couple of times where I did mess up and then I kind of like make a weird face on stage and then I just kind of go through with it anyway.
0: Okay. So I have to base my question on that, but I want to switch it up.
2: Switch it up.
0: Yeah, I'm getting kind of bored.
2: Right.
0: I want to know more about Shelby. Okay, so the last thing she says was, I don't really... get drunk, but I'd have messed it up and made a face. What was it about making a face?
1: I make weird faces all the time. Like my face.
0: Question. Do you make weird faces in the throes of passion?
2: Yes.
1: Yeah.
0: The answer was yes. Okay. So Gandhi, I kind of switched it up a little bit.
2: On that same topic, what is your love life like? Are we married, single, dating anybody? What's going on?
1: Well, I've been going out with the same person for almost 8 years now, and I'm like trying to hint it to him, like, let's go, let's get on this roller coaster. Like, where's the ring?
2: Mm-hmm. Your future husband.
1: Come on.
0: All right.
4: Yeah, there you go.
0: Froggy, by the way, if you're turning us on, we're getting to know Shelby.

0: each answer from every question has to prompt another question. Froggy, what's your next question?
1: How much more time are you willing to give this guy before you tell him to crap or get off the pot?
2: Good question.
3: I would say maybe 10 years is the limit.
0: Okay.
4: And wait,
0: okay.
4: How many years has it been already?
0: Eight. It's been eight.
3: Okay. Almost eight, yeah.
0: All right, Danielle, based on that, go.
4: Have you already picked out the type of ring that you want? Does he know?
3: Yes. And I showed him and I was like, this is it. This is the one. You're easy peasy. Like, all you need to do is like, come on, hurry up.
0: All right. So, Nate, she's chosen a ring. She's waiting for the ring to be purchased. What is your question for Shelby?
5: I'm really trying to change this up. How big is the ring going to be?
0: What?
5: No.
0: The ring.
3: At least a carat.
0: Okay.
6: I almost think she asked about the size of the wrong thing.
5: Yeah, well, see, that's why I prompted a size question.
0: Okay. Let me follow up. So your answer was at least a carrot. My question is, other than carrots, what's your favorite vegetable?
3: Elvis, this is one of your favorites, corn on the cob.
4: But that's not a vegetable, is it?
0: Shut up. If people are like Danielle, it didn't start. You know what? Shut up. It's my vegetable. Based on that, she likes corn on the cob. Then we go to Gandhi. One more round as we get to know Shelby.
6: Okay, if that's your favorite vegetable, what is your favorite other type of food? If you could eat at any restaurant, where are we going?
3: Ooh, Italian.
0: Mm-hmm. Okay. Mm-hmm. Froggy.
1: Okay, so if Italian, so if this guy doesn't work out, do you have a new brajole picked out if this guy doesn't work?
6: Sausage.
3: Yes, someone who can cook me Italian food every day. That's who I need.
0: Okay, all right, we're on to something. Yes, Danielle, question.
4: Well, since we're talking about sausage and brajole, do you prefer a big brajole or a smaller brajole?
3: Oh, big. You know, you got to go big.
0: Okay.
6: Yeah! Oh, my God. Someone got to go home.
0: All right, Nate, she likes her brajole. And by the way, if you don't know what brajole is, go look that up. Or sausage. What's your question?
5: Well, how large is your significant other's brajole?
0: Oh, my God.
5: What? Everybody was thinking it.
0: Okay. You don't have to answer that, Shelby, but he did ask.
3: I don't know how to answer that.
0: You don't have to.
4: I think she already did. She said, go big or go home.
0: So. Well, okay. All right. And finally, Skiri, what's your last question?
7: we're on the brajole no answer question.
0: Well, no, she said her answer was, I don't think I want to answer, or I don't know how to answer that question was the answer.
7: Well, if this guy doesn't propose, are you thinking of dumping this brajole for another brajole?
0: She already said.
4: We already answered that.
0: So this is scary. Come on.
7: Well, because... Okay. How many brajoles have you been with?
8: Getting to know you. Getting to know all about you.
1: How many different brajoles have you sampled?
0: Okay, guys.
4: Okay, guys.
0: Let's be nice. You know what, Shelby? We did... We did learn a lot about you today, Shelby, and we also learned a lot about each other.
7: But anyway,
0: yeah, I know. Hey, look, I hope you have a great day with the fifth graders.
4: Yes.
3: Thank you.
0: Thanks for letting us get to know you. That was a lot of fun.
4: Yeah.
3: Thank you so much. This was the best day of my life.
0: No, ours. Aww. Have a great day, Shelby, and have fun at school today. And thanks for being an educator. We love that. You know that.
3: Yes. Thank you so much, guys. Right. Love you guys.
0: It's a pleasure. Love you, too. And there you go. Getting to know you. It's so important to get to know people.
4: It is.
0: And if you're interviewing people, just base your question off what they just told you.
7: That's all.
9: Elvis Duran.
7: Oh, yeah.
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101. It is Baby Friday. What's going on? It's Claudia on Miami's number one music station, Y100.7. And it does feel like a day to just cuddle and do absolutely

Imagine how jelly your friends are going to be when you go to all these concerts for the fall and they're like, how did you manage to pay for all this? And you're like, girl, I got it for $3.99. You're going to see Olivia Rodrigo, Jonas Brothers, Chris Brown, Usher, Teddy Swims, Doja Cat, and head on over to our iHeartRadio Fiesta Latina. That's right. What you're going to do is open up that iHeartRadio app right now, search for Y100.7, and give me the keyword breeze. But also get creative. 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

Aye. Jonathan Bailey and Ariana Grande pulled out of Sunday in the Park with George, and now the show is just completely axed. How heartbreaking for the rest of the actors. Hey, That It Made You Love Me, trending music on Y100.7.

The moment the power goes out, like, no matter where you are, your heart just kind of stops a little, right? It just happened here in the studio, and I was like, am I, like, off air? What happened? Hopefully you're hearing this. Why

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0: And he is hotter in person. 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
1: Hey, Leslie, what you up to?
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1: Oh, okay. Well, there's no way for you to miss the keyword coming up at 2 p.m. with Drew for the FOMO Free Fall Ticket Bundle. 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

Bruno Mars taking over Club 11 tonight with the Romantic After Hours. Yes, before he takes on the Hard Rock Stadium. A little intimate moment. Wow, 100.7. Tickets

love sneakers, and so do I. Well, now that he's kind of gotten me into it. Well, Bad Bunny and Adidas have created the Bad Bow 101s. They've collabed again. They look super dope. Here's DTMF on Y100.7. Sube el volumen.

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1: There is only one station in Miami playing your all-time favorites. In English. I'm the best, and in Spanish. No.

And today is International Country Music Day, which, full disclosure, at first, many years ago, not the biggest fan of country music. Now I'm like, okay, I dig it. There's some good artists out there.

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Hey, it's Claudia, and the other day I walked into Publix and I smelled cinnamon, and it was those like stick thingies, but it got me craving cinnamon buns, but from Knoxberry Farm, because you know those are delicious. And then I googled right away when they're opening October 13th, just a little bit. Why wouldn't you?

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acting. This is so cute. Head on over and check out Justin Bieber's pictures with him and little Jack. They like have matching beanies and everything. Super cute. Trending music, Speed Demon, Justin on Y100.7.

this year I have not been able to enjoy Miami Spice as much as I usually do because I've been kind of like busy, hectic with the baby and everything and baby shower. But now I'm happy because they're extending it all the way till

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through like a tropical storm getting here. I am drenched. Y 100.7. Hi, friends. It's Drew. Happy Thursday. We are one day away from a Friday happy hour. I don't hate that. Bruno Mars takes over Hard Rock Stadium this weekend. Parts of Broward got 3 to 6 inches of rain this morning. And yesterday, an actual sinkhole swallowed part of 79th Street in Miami. Wild times we're living in, but we'll get through it together here.

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We want to handle the entertainment bill. Literally, sending you to every major concert coming to Miami this fall. 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Hey, your keyword is headliner. 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Search Y100.7. Hit us with a keyword via TalkBack Mike. It's headliner. And then pack on the FOMO. Let us know how much FOMO you would have if you did not win. Good

DoorDash, it's kind of a blessing and a curse, especially in this rain here in Miami, right? But the miracle of DoorDash is that you just pick up your phone, you punch in a few things, within a half an hour or an hour and a half.

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Bruno may start at 8, but if you leave your house at 8, you're going to be listening to him from the turnpike if you roll your windows down. Try to get there on time. I know it's next to impossible for us here in Miami. We're late for everything.

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And by the way, Dominic Fike, also an actor in the show Euphoria. I don't watch that, but if you do, you probably know exactly.

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out is concert tickets, leave us to that. FOMO Free Fall is here, getting you in to see Teddy Swims, Doja Cat, Olivia Rodrigo, the Jonas Brothers, another chance to win two songs away on Y100.7.

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Hey, it's Drew. Y100.7, I got my car washed yesterday. 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

rain at your house earlier? 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

0: have been amazing.
1: Okay, me and my mom really want to go see Olivia Rodrigo, and we'll have really big FOMO if we missed it because we love her new album so much, and we're going to be so bummed if we miss it. And do I say the keyword on here? 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
0: Yes, it is headliner. That's the keyword. You nailed it. That was a textbook talk back right there. You want to see Teddy Swims and Olivia Rodrigo, Jonas Brothers, Usher, Chris Brown. The list continues.

big win if you shop at Walmart. They finally added Apple Pay. Last of the Mohegans. Hey, it's Drew. Y100.7. Also, while I was shopping there, I'm thinking self-checkout. There's a lot of responsibility. Walmart's got me scanning, bagging, entering produce codes. Like, bro, I don't work here. Where's my W-2? Who's paying me after this?

going on a political rant. I mean, can Ed do it himself? Does he need Macklemore and Phineas and Lucas Graham? I feel like Ed's like, he's big enough, right? Wild 100.7.

Y100.7 and Bruno Mars is going to be at 11 tonight. Yes, he's going to be hosting the Romantic After Hours, an intimate phone-free party at 11. So basically, you can't have any phones there. And it's supposed to be a very intimate. This is like ahead of the Hard Rock Stadium on September 19th and 20th. I want to go.

So somebody went to Taylor Swift's wedding, and now they are a couple. Have you ever been anywhere here in Miami, and you just like, you got invited, you found that girl, and you're like, yeah, baby, me and you, and now y'all dating?